0: ATM me.
1: Think they gonna believe we cops, man?
2: Well, they gonna believe I'm a cop. You know, I was kicking flavor. I don't know about you, though.
3: Man, you got to be crazy. I did some work up in here, man.
2: Oh, yeah, you know. Yeah, cool. But, you know, remember how I had came here on Boo-Bow, right up over top?
3: I kicked a little something myself. I mean, you know, I threw down, had to break, bop, bop, bop. And I think when they see the film, they gonna understand, huh?
2: I don't want no fly guy. I just wanna... Is she talking to us?

0: You definitely ain't talking to us. Shy guy, we bad boys, you know what I mean?
1: Damn right. Oh, they gonna see.
0: Oh, they gonna see?
1: Damn right, they gonna see.
0: Yo, come on, man, can we go?
1: Oh, my fault.
0: Come on!